machine. Wait a minute, shake your arm, then use your palm. 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
1: 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And then later

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2: 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He didn't even open them!
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4: Hey kids, stop smogging and pay attention to me. Because if you're

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1: Yeah.
0: Yo. Check out situation. Yo. My men and my women, don't forget about the dean. This is not the most the king. Yo. It's about a thing. Yeah.

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